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Finally a chance to say, hey, I love you. Never, never again to be all alone.

than a river or a creek. But I don't enjoy it half as much as dancing cheek to cheek. 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